see you're all in love, your heart's a flutter. All day long you can't help but stutter, 'cause your poor tongue would not utter the

what a little moonlight can do for you. Well, what it will do for all of you. I see that you're in love. Your hearts will flutter all day long. You only stutter 'cause your poor tongue

I dreamed of a life that was pure and true. I dreamed of a job only I can do. The one man beside me, we'd be a team. Man, that was a dream. I dreamed of